All of God's people, make some noise! Hallelujah! Psalms 29 verses 4 and 5 says, "The voice of the Lord is powerful. The voice of the Lord is full of majesty. The voice of the Lord can do miracles."

I declare in the name of Jesus that somebody's gonna get healed right now. I declare in the name of Jesus that somebody's tears are gonna be wiped away right now. All you gotta do is have faith. The voice of the Lord is powerful. Let the chains be broken.

In the name of Jesus. In the name of Jesus. In the name of Yahweh. In the name of the Almighty God.

Ephesians 1:6 says that we have been adopted as sons and daughters through Jesus Christ to the praise of his glorious grace. What of this glorious grace? Not a grace that simply covers our sin, but a grace that after it has covered our sin, empowers us to rise up in victory, to overcome sin, to overcome the world, to overcome the works of the devil. A glorious grace. The Puritan preacher Thomas Brooks said this: grace and glory differ very little. One is the seed, the other is the flower. Grace is glory militant. Glory is grace triumphant. So we lift our hands in surrender to say, you and you alone, Lord, can cover my sin. You and you alone, Jesus, are worthy to be praised. But we don't just throw up our hands in desperation. We throw up our hands in victory, for grace and glory and glory and grace are triumphant in the life of the believer.

Just press into him tonight. Just turn your affection towards him.

This song is dedicated to everyone that felt like throwing in the towel. You who are called to be in ministry, but gave up. You who have lost your identity. This song is for you. It simply says that He will never give us more than we can bear. So I encourage you to learn these words. And when you're feeling down and you're feeling out, find a closet, find your own space, and sing it to yourself. And watch how God will show Himself strong, like I know He can. The word says, He that dwelleth in the secret place of the Most High shall abide under the shadow of the Almighty. That's a promise right there.

both of your hands and begin to glorify the name of the Lord. Begin to give him praise. Begin to give him glory. Begin to give him honor. For he's worthy of all praise and honor and glory.